0: There's more chances to win this Mega May. Win £350,000 tomorrow.
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0: 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We love relaxing favorites.
1: 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You must think that I'm a fool. You must think that I'm new to this. But I have seen this song before.

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1: Here we go. 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Another show.

Paul Young on Nation Easy Radio. Welcome along to the show this Thursday morning. I hope you are well. If you are, well, if you're a new listener, a very warm welcome to you, especially. It is lovely to have you along. Yes, it's Kate Weston keeping you company at breakfast until 10 o'clock. You will love the music here. It is just immense. I really do love my job. What is not to like? Playing fabulous songs like ABBA, who are on the way. Got Stevie Wonder very soon as well. But it is time for our first trip to the Nation Easy Radio traffic and travel hub. And in charge of all things travel is Selena. She's on the way.

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Whitney Houston, I Will Always Love You, one of your stress busters here on Nation Easy Radio. And I have to say, I've said it before, I'll say it again, every time I think about the end of that film, The Bodyguard, I am so miserable. It was such a bad ending. And they had to get together. It drives me nuts when people are so right for each other, when they should just sail off into the sunset together and lead happy lives.

Captain of Her Heart from Dublé, playing on Nation Easy Radio, the home of relaxing favourites. Plenty more on the way, including Simon and Garfunkel, Mrs. Robinson and Starship. And nothing's going to stop us now. On the way in a couple of moments, a bit of a Friday night laugh this week. We've got Gary Delaney's Gary on Laughing at Bournemouth Pavilion, the master of the one-liner and Mock the Week regular returns with his brand new stand-up show. You can catch that Friday at Bournemouth.

Easy Radio with Samantha Sang and Emotion, and more relaxing favourites on the way from Faith Hill and the Thompson Twins as well. Good morning to you. This is Andy Jackson here with the next question on the all-day Easy Brain Buster. And as always, at about this time on a weekday, it's film and TV. And today's is this. Who played the title role in the Paddington movie? Ben Whishaw, Hugh Grant, or Colin Firth? The answer coming up in just a tick.

0: Alone from Heart, playing on Nation Easy Radio with relaxing favourites all day. It's Andy Jackson here. More coming up from me, from Louis Armstrong and Lewis Capaldi in a couple of moments as well. And it's time for our next question on the all-day Easy Brain Buster. It's sport at this time every day. Which British athlete specialises in the triple jump is my question for you this time round. Choose between Jonathan Edwards, Phillips Adewu, or both of them. Oh, a trick question, perhaps. We'll find out the answer very shortly. After this, Lewis Capaldi, Someone You Loved on Nation Easy.
1: 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I fear there's no one to save me. This all or nothing really got away. You're driving me crazy.

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That's Iris by the Goo Goo Dolls. You also heard Extreme, More Than Words. 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We do something called the Nightcap. The Nightcap is your late night musical selection. And you get involved on WhatsApp. The number you need is 07740 938 500. 07740 938 500. Just tell me who you are, where you are, and your Nightcap song selection, and it may well get played on a future night. Tonight, we're off to Swanage, but that's in the next hour. This hour is the choice of Keith in Basingstoke and his Nightcap selection, which is a great choice. 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

0: in Swanage for choosing this. 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